this loneliness alone, making well with my soul. 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

heart from hardening like stone. Show me through the pain, there's reason still to pray, so I can sing.

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1: 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Judgment House is a walkthrough exhibition about choices and the consequences of those choices, both in this life and in eternity. The gospel of Jesus Christ will be presented in a new way to help those who don't necessarily attend church see the gospel message come alive. The goal is to turn hearts toward Jesus. 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

2, 3, up to infinity. I'd run out of numbers before I could thank you for everything.

Waking up to a new sunrise, looking back from the other side. I can see now with open eyes, darkest water and deepest pain.

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1: I have like bumper stickers that are 20 plus years old. 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

love that music right there from Leanna Crawford. That is Thank God on Your Encouraging WPER. Hey, good morning. My name's Happy. Hey, thank you so much for allowing me to be a part of this Saturday morning with you. I love sharing scriptures with you. And 1 Peter 1 and verse 3 says, "Blessed be the God and Father of our Lord Jesus Christ, who according to his abundance mercy has begotten us again to a living hope through the resurrection of Jesus Christ from the dead." I love that verse of scripture. Here's Zach Williams. This is Survivors.

You're encouraging WPER. CC Winans, that is worthy of it all. Wow, what a voice she has, right? Hey, good morning. My name's Happy. Hey, I love hanging out with you guys on Saturday mornings. I sure do appreciate the company on this Labor Day weekend. But today, I don't know if you knew this, but it's National Cheese Pizza Day today. Now, I'm not really a big fan of the cheese pizza. You know, put whatever toppings you want other than anchovies, I'm good with. But hey, since it's National Cheese Pizza Day, I can eat a slice of cheese pizza if I had to. Here's Katie Nicole. This is My God Can.

encouraging WPER. Hey, I'm Amy. Happy Labor Day weekend. I know for a lot of us, this is the official end of summer. Maybe it's one last cookout, one last trip to the lake or the beach, but actually this is a holiday that honors working people and it celebrates the labor movement. And

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Have you ever noticed how hard it can be to hear God when life gets really loud? Hey, I'm Amy with your encouraging WPER. 1 Kings 19:12 says, "After the earthquake came a fire, but the Lord was not in the fire. And after the fire came a gentle whisper."

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1: It means a lot to our whole family. We all listen to it. 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

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A new command I give you. 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Your encouraging WPER.

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encouraging WPER. Hey, I'm Amy. You know, following Jesus was never supposed to be about trying harder. For years, I thought that being a good little Christian girl meant that I was constantly having to be enough. I would wake up and I was determined I would read my Bible more that day, or I would pray harder. I would just do better, and that somehow I was going to earn God's favor. But you know what? No matter how hard I tried, I always felt like I was falling short. And maybe you've been there too. Maybe you've been caught in that cycle of striving and then the guilt of feeling like, oh, I should be doing more. But Galatians 2:20 reminds us that following Jesus isn't about trying harder to earn his love. When we put our faith in Christ, the old me, the old you, the old life is crucified with him. And then he lives in us. Now, that doesn't mean stop growing or stop pursuing God. What it means is to stop trying to do it all in your own strength. The truth is, you're already fully loved and fully accepted. So today, instead of striving to be enough, live knowing that Jesus already gave everything for you. There is incredible freedom in that.

Encouraging WPER. Hey, I'm Amy. This is my story. This is my song. That is the theme this season for our upcoming fall.

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I wanna face that fire.

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Hey, I'm Amy, and that was a brand new one by Chandler Moore, God, I'm Just Grateful. And the lyrics of that one speak for themselves. Who am I that you keep me on your mind? God, I'm just grateful for you. All my life, you've been right here by my side. God, I'm just grateful for you. Psalm 107:1 right there. Give thanks to the Lord, for he is good. His love endures forever. Man, that's a powerful one. And I hope that it gives you encouragement, knowing that God has got your back. He is always on your side. Just be grateful for that. This is your encouraging WPER.

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This is my song, praising my Savior all the day long. Your encouraging WPER.

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Thank you, Jesus, for forgiveness. 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